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0: Marisa Alex. Uy!
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1: Gogo. 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
1: Currently kasi, let's just say na may malaking paparating sa Cool FM. 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Diba?
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1: May sumpa ang paa ni MSA.
2: Ang dami na nangyari sa ano niya eh, no? Natama ba rin?
1: Nabatag.
2: Pero yun nga, guys.
1: Sa mga... 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Ano yan?
2: Eh, pero ayun nga, guys. It started as a... from the humble beginnings. Ano pa to kung di ako nagkakamali? 95.9.
0: Yeah. Naninipat lang, naninipat lang ng 99.5 dahil kay Emma Rosales na ang kapal ng mukha niya.
4: Oh, yes. I almost thought because of the frequency conflict with the frequencies. Could be like that. And also, yes. I want to add that I was that one person who started the automation through the playout software. Yes. I started it when I joined the Cool FM career around 2024.
0: Bago muna kayo magalit, Smile, tandaan nyo. Wala kaming galit dyan, ha?
4: Yeah, we're not mad. We are not mad, okay?
0: Sabihin nyo man na... kailangan investigahan nyo sino-sino. 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Pangawa nyo.
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0: 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Gusto nyo? Angry Birds Radio.
4: May I continue? Hey, may I continue? May I continue? I wanna tell the story on how I started. Okay. Alright, so again, I'm going to say this again. I actually was influenced by the former Coolhead. I forgot the name already, but this was when he was still part of Coolhead. So this is all started when he suggested me to use Playout. We're not suggesting. I asked what Playout he's using, and he's using Playout Live for his playlist. 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Archives of Recordings, or AOR. I'm truly grateful that this is still a thing today, and I can never forget this moment that I have shaped the station, which helped throughout the years. So yeah. Anyone else?
0: Ako masabi ko lang. 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

0: ang inyong himpilan, ang inyong tahanan. 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Thank you and good night.
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